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0: filter between cars, preferably when they're stopped.
1: Because they can
0: slow.
1: See you.
0: But this dude, he's missed the flag. He's lucky he's not dead. But he could wreck it for everyone as well. And then we were sitting in the traffic, stuck. Well,
1: there's a, was it a community announcement from Brendan?
0: That's my community announcement. You remember I was the mayor of, I had the mayoral robes for a motorcycle awareness month.
1: Had to have them cleaned.
0: Well, you know, I'll just say something about lane filtering, because in Australia, a lot of people, when they brought it in into Sydney, they set it up in the city to see how it worked, because the coppers couldn't really enforce it. So they decided what we're going to do is we're going to set up a trial in Sussex Street in the city. So around that time, this was a few years ago, I went to a lot of motorcycle events and just explained, look, don't go hitting mirrors on cars or anything like that, because they want this trial to fail.
1: Oh.
0: So instead, it was extreme success. Not one mirror was hit. Not one incident was recorded.
1: Right,
0: because it looks a little bit sketchy, but motorcycles by and large look sketchy. And I say this, I've been riding one since I was 19. I don't drive a car. But the point is, if we do this sort of stuff, the government, next minute we're wearing stupid high-vis and not being allowed to lane filter. Mm. So if you're riding a bike, just keep your wits about you.
1: Be careful.
0: And we can have nice things.
1: Well, coming up, there's something we'd like to put to the pub test. We spoke about it yesterday involving Luke Wilson, the actor.
0: Oh, yeah.
1: I'd like to know your opinion on that.
0: Instagram coming up as well on Gold.

0: Gold. Hello there. It's Jonesy and Amanda driving you home this Thursday, the 30th of July. It's time.
1: Free money. Fast money.
2: Extra cash.
3: Any money. Jonesy and Amanda's.
0: We want to F-U-N-K this. I was doing Kylie.
4: Wow.
0: Don't funk it up.
4: Cripes.
0: 10 questions, 60 seconds on the clock. You'd pass if you don't know an answer. We'll come back to that question if time permits. You know the question's right, you win $1,000.
4: You can make it $2,000. It happened this time last week, I think, didn't it?
0: It did. Zoe. Young Zoe. What's Zoe doing these days?
4: Well, spending up $2,000. She won $1,000, chose to risk it all by going and answering a bonus question that was worth another $1,000.
0: She didn't even hesitate.
4: No, she went for it.
0: Corey's in Frankston.
4: Hi, Corey.
5: Oh, my goodness. Hello.
0: Oh, my goodness.
4: Corey, it is you. Are you ready and prepared?
5: Let's see.
4: Well, let's see. There's no pressure. You've got 10 questions, 60 seconds. If you're not sure, say pass, Corey, because we might have time to come back.
5: No problem.
4: Corey, good luck. Here we go. Question
5: Thank
4: one.
5: You.
4: In which city is the Sydney Opera House?
5: Pass.
4: Question two. How many eyes does the average American have? Or average human have?
5: Two.
4: Question three. Makona is a brand of what?
5: Sorry?
4: Makona is a brand of what?
5: Coffee.
4: Question four. Which animal is on the flag of California?
5: A snake.
0: No.
5: Oh.
0: A snake.
4: It's a grizzly bear.
0: Yeah.
5: Bear.
4: That first one, you'll know this. In which city is the Sydney Opera House?
5: Sydney?
4: Yeah, it is. It sounds like a trick question, but it's not.
5: Yeah,
4: then I threw you by saying, how many eyes does the average American have? Still, the answer was still two and you got it right.
0: Corey, which flag has a snake on it, just out of curiosity?
5: It might be an old one. It might be old, but yeah, I remember a snake.
4: I'm not good with my flags.
0: You know the one of Mozambique, doesn't that have an AK-47 on it?
4: Does it?
0: Was that Mogadishu?
4: I don't know.
0: One of those joints. Corey, this has been great.
4: Corey, thank you. We've enjoyed your company. Mike. Thank you for playing.
5: Thank you. Bye.
0: It'll be back again tomorrow. I would have asked Corey before he hung up there how he feels about age differences.
4: Well, yes, Luke Wilson, 30 years older than the woman who's just had his baby. How do you feel about all of this?
0: We're going to put that to the pub test next on Gold.
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7: 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We've got a breakdown causing some dramas for the Monash Freeway. It's outbound at the Princes Highway through Narre Warren. The two left lanes are blocked. Speeds have been dropped to 40. Very slow from back at Eastlink. A crash on the Eastern Freeway, citybound after Middleborough Road to steer clear of. And there's also an incident in the city, William Street near Dudley Street, that is affecting trams. 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I'll check Melbourne's latest traffic again in 15 minutes.
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8: Hi, I'm Sally Pearson. More medals for our female athletes at the Commonwealth Games. The Aussies swept the podium in the 50-metre freestyle with Meg Harris leading home Alex Perkins and Shayna Jack. Australia also clinched gold in the women's 4x100-metre medley relay. Eileen Chikumatana added to the haul in the weightlifting. Day 7 features Michelle Jenniker in the 100-metre hurdles, while Jessica Hull is favourite in the mile. And the LPGA Women's Open tees off in England. Cassie Porter, Minji Lee and Grace Kim are among the Aussies in the field.
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19: 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We've got heavy delays outbound for the Monash Freeway from Eastlink through to a breakdown at the Princes Highway exit, which is blocking the two left lanes. Speeds are at 40 through there. A crash on the Eastern Freeway, citybound after Middleborough Road, and also a collision in the city to watch out for, William Street near Dudley Street. That is impacting trams. A burst water main in Faulkner, Sydney Road northbound at the cemetery. In breaking news for discount enthusiasts, Belong is halving the price of selected internet plans for 2 months. Offer ends August 5, T's and C's applied. 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I'll check Melbourne's latest traffic again in 15 minutes.
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1: Good evening, I'm Phoebe Humphrey. Labor Ministers Harriet Ching and Lily D'Ambrosio have resigned from Cabinet just days after Jacinta Allen stepped down. The Health and Energy Minister both calling time on their ministerial careers. It comes as new Premier Ben Carroll prepares to announce his Cabinet next week, sidestepping questions on whether he'll keep the education portfolio.
18: I will have more to say on portfolios. Education is close to my heart. I'm going to run a strong, disciplined and united Cabinet.
1: Victorian principals have rejected a plan to cut teacher hours in a revised pay deal. The Age reports members of the Principals Federation say while they acknowledge teachers' workloads need to be reduced, it will also have consequences on school operations. The deal would cut teachers' meeting hours in half. Some are planning to go on strike on Tuesday. Police are appealing for witnesses after a crash at Langwarrin left two 14-year-old girls injured, one fighting for life. The stolen car flipped just after 10 on the Peninsula Link last night. Messaging app Telegram is facing legal action by the eSafety Commissioner. It's been accused of failing to remove pro-terror material.

0: Belg Sport interim Carlton coach Josh Fraser has confirmed he's had talks with the club about officially joining the process of appointing a full-time coach. Fraser had previously played down his desire for the gig, but now says he'll make a call over the next week. He admits he has ambitions to become a senior coach.
1: I feel like it's given me a chance now to be so considered without being too knee-jerk about the excitement of an opportunity. I think whoever the successful candidate is, the coach's football club is going to enjoy doing that.
0: And Collingwood has reportedly reached an agreement with Bobby Hill that will see him leave the club. The Norm Smith medalist was under contract until the end of 2030 but hasn't played all year due to personal reasons. Tonight, the Pies face the Cats at the G.
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0: Cloudy tonight, dropping to 5 degrees, partly cloudy and 13 tomorrow. Right now it's 12 degrees and life feels better with gold. Wake up on the bright side of the dial with the Christian O'Connell Show and wind down with Jonesy and Amanda for the drive home. 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
6: 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On today's show, we're talking the census, we're talking spillages, but the really big thing we're talking about, Tim Tams, they go in the fridge, right? What do you mean? Why are you nodding your head? In the fridge! Coming up next, census and spillage, and then the big debate, Tim Tams, in or out of the fridge?

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0: Hello there. It's Jonesy and Amanda driving you home this Thursday, the 30th of July, with you two. I don't know. It must be the domain of young men, because I don't think women did this. But when you were young, as decoration, did you put empty liquor bottles around on shelving in
1: place? A friend of mine, we had an old Chianti bottle that we put a candle in.
0: Yeah.
1: And once we had a Matus. Remember Matus? Had Matus, a really nice shaped bottle.
0: And had a basket.
1: No, that was the Chianti. The Matus Rosé was like this really nice shaped bottle, and we'd put a candle in that or flowers in that.

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